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9: Good morning, Alana McIntyre here with the latest. The FBI is investigating after the White House went into lockdown. Members of the media were rushed into the press briefing room by the Secret Service as gunshots rang out nearby, while many were crossing live, including this ABC reporter.
10: Designed to remain far apart.
9: That lockdown has now been lifted. Police have fatally shot a man north of Brisbane. It's understood the male made threats while armed with a gun at Narang during a domestic violence incident. Crews performed CPR at the scene overnight, but the man could not be saved. Auction clearance rates have dropped to staggering lows, with experts claiming Labor's tax overhaul is to blame. Sydney's clearance rate falling to the lowest success rate since what was seen at the start of the pandemic. David Littleproud has told Nine the PM has created too much uncertainty.
11: By taxing something, you get less of it. And who I feel really sorry for are young people who are just started off in the rental market or trying to stay in it. The reality is their rents are going to go up.
9: Anthony Albanese has appeared emotional while defending Labor's plans to overhaul the tax system at a Labor conference in Victoria. And a wet weekend across much of the country. The Weather Bureau's Jonathan Howe has told the ABC it's going to be a soggy week.
12: We could see those five-day rainfall totals of more than 100 millimetres.
9: All the recent rain also creating ideal conditions for bull sharks.
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9: The Sea Eagles are soaring under Kieran Foran, recording yet another win, this time over the Titans. Gold Coast coach Josh Hannay speaking after the narrow 12-10 loss to Manly at Brookvale.
14: 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And so that's frustrating.
9: While the Dragons are asking their fans to stay with them after their 11th straight defeat of the season, players were booed off the field after their 30-12 loss to the Warriors.
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15: 19 and a possible early morning shower for your Sunday in the capital. Tomorrow, much the same. Some early morning showers expected with a forecast of 19. And same for Tuesday, 19 and showers.
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15: 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Ray and Nick in for your Sunday as we push on with more great music. The Boss, Bruce Springsteen, with some glory days coming up. Ed Sheeran also on the way. But we'll start here now with Wham. Wake Me Up Before You Go-Go. 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

0: That wraps up another hour of just great music for your Sunday here at Mix 106.3. We'll push on with some more just after the news with some Jimmy Barnes coming up. Crowded House also on the way, but we'll start with Starship, where there's more great music up next at Mix.
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9: Good morning, Alana McIntyre here with the latest. A man accused of opening fire outside the White House has been pronounced dead. The suspect approached a Secret Service checkpoint, pulled out a gun and began firing around 6 p.m. local time, with Secret Service agents returning fire and striking him. It's understood a bystander was also hit. Their condition remains unknown. Donald Trump was at the White House at the time but was not hurt. Labor's plan to overhaul capital gains tax and negative gearing appears to have spooked the market already. Sydney's clearance rate falling to the lowest seen since the start of the pandemic. David Littleproud has told Nine the government has got it wrong.
10: The problem is immigration. We need to slow migration. We need to make sure we have a migration policy that works for us, that brings in the people and the skills we need where we need them. Maybe some roofers, some tilers, some plumbers. but not 2 million people that were poured in under Anthony Albanese.
9: A drunk driver has survived a shocking crash in Adelaide, her vehicle landing on the beach with a pole impaling her windshield. The 32-year-old somehow escaped uninjured after her car hit a guardrail, causing a post to shatter her windscreen before she travelled down an embankment and ended up on the sand at Aldinga Beach. A man has been shot dead by police at a home north of Brisbane after threatening officers with a gun. Two cars have been set on fire in Melbourne's west, and huge swells are pounding the east coast, causing the closure of beaches along southeast Queensland.
2: Warm yourself with ethanol indoor-outdoor fire tables from Outdoor Elegance.
9: Another win for Manly under Kieran Foran. The Seagulls defeating the Titans at Brookvale last night in the wet, 12-10. Coach Kieran Foran says they struggled a bit and they weren't quite there defensively.
11: Yeah, it was gritty, I suppose. Like, it certainly wasn't our best performance, but when you consider the circumstances, wet night.
9: While the Dragons are asking for their fans to stay with them after the side was booed out of Kogra due to their 30-12 loss to the Warriors.
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0: 19 and a possible early morning shower for your Sunday in the capital. Tomorrow, much the same. Some early morning showers expected with a forecast of 19. And same for Tuesday, 19 and showers.
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0: Hey Canberra, Nick in for your Sunday. Some Barnsley on the way. Crowded House also coming up in 2 songs' time. But right now, let's start with Starship. 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
1: 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It's recycling that makes

0: 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G'day, Canberra. Ray and Nick pushing you through your Sunday morning. Now, a chance to score yourself a brand new bed thanks to Sleep Doctor for Kristen and Nige's Sleep with Kristen and Nige. Quite naturally, it's been pretty warm during the week.
1: Trina and Conda, would you like to sleep with us this time next week?
2: Yeah. I'm guessing that's a yes, Trina.
3: It's definitely a yes. I would love to sleep with you guys.
2: Oh, wow. I feel a bit dirty even just hearing you say that, buddy.
1: Trina, how are you, mate? What's going on in your bedroom?
3: I'm tired. I'm tired. I'm very tired.
1: Why?
3: Yeah, look, despite the fact that my bed is 21 years old, I mean, that's one thing.
1: Yeah.
3: But I share my bed every night with six children. They're in, they're out, they're, you know, up in my face, around my feet. It's really hard.
2: I hear you.
1: Have you thought of closing...
2: Even just one.
1: Closing your door, Trina.
3: Oh, no, because they'd just sit there and cry all night long, and that would be even worse.
2: Said like a true non-pet owner. Yeah.
0: It's a little bit early for Kung Fu for your Sunday. Of course, it's back tomorrow with Kristen and Nige. Thanks to Sleep Doctor. They're your adjustable bedding specialists at Wollongong Street in Fish Week. 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
11: Hi there, Alana McIntyre here with the latest. The US Secret Service has confirmed the suspect of a shooting outside the White House has now died. Officers killed a person who approached a Secret Service checkpoint with a gun. A bystander was also hit and remains critical, though it's unclear if they were shot by the agent's returned gunfire or by the suspect. CNN's Jessica Benbrook says she was walking to the press briefing room when it happened.
12: Just had opened the door when I heard what appeared to be gunshots, dozens of gunshots, so much so that we thought it might be fireworks at first.
11: Donald Trump was at the White House at the time. Police say a man was armed with a long-arm rifle weapon when he was shot dead north of Brisbane by officers overnight. It's understood the male was armed with a gun when he made threats in Narangbar overnight following reports of a domestic violence incident. Residents telling the ABC they heard everything unfold around midnight.
13: I couldn't see him physically. It was just I seen police moving back and then next minutes I heard gunshots and I'm like, wow, okay, this is happening.
11: Two cars have been set on fire in Melbourne's west, with masked men seen on the run in Braybrook. An alleged drunk driver has survived a shocking crash in Adelaide, her vehicle ending up on the beach with a pole impaling her windshield. And as southeast Queensland and parts of New South Wales are smashed by powerful surf, experts are warning after all the recent rain, it's the perfect storm for bull sharks along the east coast.
14: Warm yourself with ethanol indoor-outdoor fire tables from Outdoor Elegance.
11: In NRL, the Dragons are asking fans to stay with them following their 11th straight defeat. The side was booed off the field at Cogra following their 30-12 loss to the Warriors. Coach Dean Young says they appreciate all the fans turning up in the rain.
15: Play the hard-earned, sitting in the pouring rain. We appreciate it.
11: While the Seagulls continue to soar under Kieran Foran, Manly recording a narrow 12-10 win over the Gold Coast Titans, cementing fourth place on the NRL ladder.
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16: A chance for some showers this afternoon, dropping to 9 degrees overnight. Tomorrow, some early morning showers expected with a top of 19, and much the same for Tuesday. Some early showers with a top of 18.
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16: 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You got Ray and Nick pushing you through your Sunday as we push on here with some Vance Joy, some Foreigner. Also coming up real soon. 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

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Find the streetlight, steps out of the shade, says something like, "You and me, babe, how about it?" 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

0: 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G'day, Canberra. Nick in for your Sunday. Now, Kristen and Irons, they return tomorrow. And a chance to get yourself that brand new bed thanks to Sleep Doctor. Well and truly on the way with an opportunity tomorrow to see if that right bed fits you.
1: Trevor and Conda, would you like to sleep with us this time next week?
2: Yeah. I'm guessing that's a yes, Trina.
3: It's definitely a yes. I would love to sleep with you guys.
2: Oh, wow. I feel a bit dirty even just hearing you say that, buddy.
1: Trina, how are you, mate? What's going on in your bedroom?
3: I'm tired. I'm tired. I'm very tired.
1: Why?
3: Yeah, look, despite the fact that my bed is 21 years old, I mean, that's one thing.
1: Yeah.
3: But I share my bed every night with six children. They're in, they're out, they're, you know, up in my face, around my feet. It's really hard.
2: I hear you.
1: Have you thought of closing...
2: Even just one.
1: Closing your door, Trina.
3: No, because they'd just sit there and cry all night long, and that would be even worse.
2: Said like a true non-pet owner.
0: Yeah. Sleep with Kristen and Nige, a chance to score yourself an opportunity tomorrow. Thanks to Sleep Doctor, the Your Adjustable Bedding Specialist at Wollongong Street, Fishwick, as we push on here for your Sunday. There's more great music coming up next.
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2: Yep.
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17: I'm John Fabris. A 48-year-old man was shot and killed by police responding to a domestic violence call-out at a Narangbar home north of Brisbane overnight. Kerry Johnson from Queensland Police describes how the man allegedly kept advancing with a rifle.
18: Police officers that were present shot their service pistols. Other than it's alarming that we've had to do what we've done, there is nothing at this stage that causes me concerns about our police actions.
17: A man shot by the Secret Service for opening fire near the White House has died in hospital. hospital. President Trump was inside but unaffected. Former FBI Special Agent Richard Colco understands they've identified the shooter.
3: Cost him his life. Hopefully it did not cost innocent bystander their life too. As you said, it appears that other person is in critical condition.
17: And efforts press on to cool down a tank full of a toxic chemical from exploding in California with evacuations and a state of emergency.
19: Letting this thing just fail and blow up is unacceptable to us.
17: Craig Covey from the Orange County Fire Authority.
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21: The Seagulls have held off a late fight-back by the Titans to clinch a 12-10 win in their NRL clash at Brookie. Captain Jake Trbojevic says they toughed it out in testing conditions.
22: It was nice, probably maybe for fans too, to have a bit of a 12-10 game, a bit of an old-school game, but I'm just stoked we come away with a win.
21: The Dragons handed a 15th consecutive defeat by the Warriors, 30-12. Round 12 wrapping up in Townsville this afternoon. The Cowboys up against South Sydney. AFL action underway between GWS and Brisbane at NG Stadium. A short time ago, the Giants up by 7 in the first term. Auckland celebrating a maiden A-League title following a 1-0 win over Sydney FC. Midfielder Cam Howison putting the Black Knights in front in the 59th minute.
23: Back in it comes. On the volley, Howison deflected! It's scrappy, but they won't mind. Auckland have the lead in the grand final.
21: On Paramount Plus, and Toyota teammates Chaz Mostert and Andre Heimgartner clinching race 14 and 15 of the Supercars series in Tassie. That's sport, I'm Harrison Preeve.
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25: A chance for some showers this afternoon, dropping to 9 degrees overnight tomorrow. Some early morning showers expected with a top of 19 and much the same for Tuesday. Some early showers with a top of 18.
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25: Afternoon, Canberra. You got Nick bringing it to ya for your Sunday. We've got the fray coming up. Belinda Carlisle also on the way. Let's start here now with a bit of Shake It Up from the Cars. All great music continues now at Mix.

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0: Kenny Loggins here with Footloose at Mix 106.3. Rady Nick bringing it to you for your Sunday. Of course, the station with Kristen and Ives. They're back in their chair tomorrow with their $1,000 minute just after 7 as we continue on here with some Deborah Harry coming up, some Dean Lewis also coming up. But up next, some Crowded House.
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12: I'm John Fabris. A shark attack in far north Queensland's killed a 66-year-old man. Emergency services were notified around midday as he was transported by a vessel to Hull Heads Boat Ramp, 160 k's south of Cairns. Police will prepare a report for the coroner. The 21-year-old gunman killed by White House checkpoint agents this morning had a history of trying to enter the grounds. He'd spent time in a psychiatric institution, having claimed he was God. Former FBI agent Rich Colco outlines the next steps.
13: They're going to figure out where he lives, write search warrants, get to his digital equipment, a phone, iPad, computer, see if he planned this out.
12: Garden Grove and surrounds in California are still on a knife edge as a toxic chemical tank threatens to explode or stream into the environment. 50,000 are under evacuation. Craig Covey from the fire authorities working frantically.
1: Our goal is to find something and not allow that happen, not let it damage our community, not let it damage our environment.
14: Warm yourself with ethanol indoor-outdoor fire tables from Outdoor Elegance.
15: North Queensland battles South Sydney in today's NRL encounter. Cowboys coach Todd Payton says they're looking to build on their strong on-field habits.
16: Just talked about getting in the cycle, I guess, this week more so than anything else. Going set for set with teams, staying in that arm wrestle battle.
15: Queensland has trained this morning without Cameron Munster, the Maroons skipper reportedly managing a niggling injury, although the squad is remaining tight-lipped on the details. Live AFL, Giants leading Brisbane by 6 points in the third quarter at NG Stadium. In Super Rugby, the Queensland Reds back in the winner's circle with a 33-31 victory over Moana Pacifica. Western Force narrowly defeating Fijian Drua 19-15. George Russell has won the F1 sprint race in Canada this morning. Aussie Oscar Piastri finishing in fourth. Queensland Firebirds and West Coast Fever are on court in the Super Netball. Adelaide Thunderbirds rocketing to a 70-37 win over the Giants. And the Melbourne Mavericks moving up to third with a 63-53 victory over Sunshine Coast Lightning. That's sport. I'm Harrison Preve.
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17: A chance for some showers this afternoon, dropping to 9 degrees overnight. Tomorrow, some early morning showers expected with a top of 19, and much the same for Tuesday, some early showers with a top of 18.
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17: Afternoon, Canberra. You've got Nick bringing it to you for your Sunday. Now, John Bon Jovi, he's had more reinventions than Madonna, but the biggest one was from the 80s where he moved away from the glam rock vibe, if you will. He threw away the spandex, he cut his hair short and nice. He rocked a denim vest real well as well. He came out with the Keep the Faith album. We'll play a ballad from there. That was new for Bon Jovi as well. But a banger, let's just say. Martha and the Muffins also coming up. But we'll start here with Whitesnake, In This Love. Or Is This Love? I better take an aspirin because I can't talk. Let's just play the music. It's Mix 106.3. More great music for your Sunday.

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0: 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G'day, Canberra. Ray and Nick bringing it to you for your Sunday afternoon. And reading a little bit of the online frustration and negativity directed towards the Mighty Raiders at the moment. They're your team. We've got to stick by them, guys. Let's go. 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Let's be strong and get ready for the big one next Sunday against the Cowboys, which you can hear live and in stereo right here at Mix from 3 o'clock with our pregame and the kickoff at 4. Let's get back to our winning ways. We've got to stick together as we push on with some Dragon coming up. Unique 2 also coming up, but Maroon 5, you've been told. 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
12: I'm John Fabris. Yet another gun drama surrounds President Trump, where a 21-year-old man who opened fire was fatally shot by agents outside the White House today. Former counter-terror official Javed Ali telling CBC there's a pattern.
13: From my recollection, this may be the most we've seen against a either former or sitting president in that rough time frame we're talking out of a couple of years. So that in and of itself is a notable trend.
12: A 39-year-old man's died from a shark attack near Hull Head, south of Cairns in far north Queensland. Around midday, the call came into emergency services. A 48-year-old allegedly armed man shot and killed by police on a domestic violence call out north of Brisbane at Narangba was known to police. Chief Superintendent Kerry Johnson supportive of the officer's actions?
14: When police arrived, he was originally inside, making their inquiries at the front door. As the door opened, there's other interaction with another family member, and that's when he's confronted police.
15: Warm yourself with ethanol indoor-outdoor fire tables from Outdoor Elegance.
16: The Rabbitohs are looking to rebound against the Cowboys in their NRL clash in Townsville. South's loss to the Dolphins at Magic Round was labelled embarrassing by coach Wayne Bennett. Back rower Ewan Aitken admits it's a wake-up call.
17: Yeah, not great, because it means we haven't played our potential. Looking back at the first 20 minutes, we were good at patches and we did put some pressure on them, but we just weren't executing. And if we want to be an elite team, we need to make sure that our consistency is there from game to game. So at the moment, that's not there.
16: Switching codes, a 14-goal third quarter has propelled the Giants to an 89-point lead over the Lions in the last term of their AFL encounter at Entsy Stadium. A depleted Western Bulldogs preparing to face an in-form Melbourne at Marvel shortly. And George Russell's taken out this morning's F1 sprint race in Canada.
18: George Russell, for the second year here in Montreal, crosses the line, reaches the flag and wins. This time it is the sprint. Lando Norris ahead of Kimi Antonelli to take second place with Antonelli third. And then Piastri to the line under pressure from Charles Leclerc.
16: Closing stages there on Sky Sports. That's sport. I'm Harrison Preve.
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19: A chance for some showers this afternoon, dropping to 9 degrees overnight tomorrow. Some early morning showers expected with a top of 19 and much the same for Tuesday. Some early showers with a top of 18.
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10: I'm John Fabris. President Trump's history of drawing gun attacks grows on Secret Service agents killing a 21-year-old man who fired at them outside the White House. Former counter-terror official Javed Ali notes a repeating theme.
11: Relatively, in a short amount of time, a high number of incidents that ostensibly are directed at President Trump, and this is perhaps only the latest ones.
10: Another shark attack claims a life, this time south of Cairns in far north Queensland. A 39-year-old man was attacked at Kennedy Shoal around 40 k's off the coast. And a 48-year-old man allegedly kept coming at police with a rifle when they attended a Narangbar home on a domestic violence report north of Brisbane. Acting Chief Superintendent Kerry Johnson describes how officers tried to retreat but ultimately opened fire.
12: The matter was reported up to the state coroner, who has determined it as a different police custody, which means that it is a coronial matter now and he has the ultimate overview of the entire investigation. condition.
13: Warm yourself with ethanol indoor-outdoor fire tables from Outdoor Elegance.
14: NRL action's just kicked off in Townsville between the Cowboys and South Sydney. The Rabbitohs without Latrell Mitchell, but our league expert Corey Oates reckons they still boast plenty of talent.
15: They've got a good squad. Cowboys, they've lost Tommy Dearden, and I think last week was a good game for them. But, yeah, I think the Rabbitohs will be too classy and, get a good win.
14: New South Wales is preparing for Queensland debutant Sam Walker to unleash in Wednesday's State of Origin opener in Sydney. Blues assistant coach Boyd Cordner spent plenty of time with the halfback at the Roosters and knows the impact he brings.
16: Loves those big moments. He's been playing some really good footy there at the Roosters. What better person to learn off than Daly Cherry Evans, a former Queensland captain. I'm sure that, you know, they would have been talking together.
14: Speaking on Nine, AFL and Orange Tsunami swept through NG Stadium. The Giants smashed the Lions 166-88. The Giants up by 6 at half time before booting 14 unanswered goals in the third term. And behind the wheel, Brock Feeney leading race 16 of the supercars in Tassie. That's sport. I'm Harrison Preve.
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17: A chance for some showers this afternoon, dropping to 9 degrees overnight tomorrow. Some early morning showers expected with a top of 19, and much the same for Tuesday. Some early showers with a top of 18.
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3: I'm John Fabris. Another fatal shark attack. A 39-year-old man died today from being struck at Kennedy Shoal off the far north Queensland coast. He was transported to the Hull River boat ramp south of Cairns. The 21-year-old man who opened fire on Secret Service agents near the White House today had a history of mental illness. President Trump was safe inside. The man was shot and died in hospital. Former FBI Special Agent Richard Colco applauding the security.
4: This person didn't breach the perimeter, didn't get past Secret Service, didn't get close to the White House. The really bad news is an innocent bystander was hurt.
3: And a 48-year-old man was shot and killed by police responding to a domestic violence call out at a Narangbar home north of Brisbane overnight. Kerry Johnson from Queensland Police describing how the man allegedly kept advancing with a rifle.
5: Police officers that were present shot their service pistols. Other than it's alarming that we've had to do what we've done, there is nothing at this stage that causes me concerns about our police actions.
6: Warm yourself with ethanol indoor-outdoor fire tables from Outdoor Elegance.
7: Around the grounds in the NRL at last track, the Cowboys are leading the Bunnies 14-6 in the first half in Townsville. Queensland is downplaying injury concerns to Cam Munster. The skipper didn't train with the Origin squad this morning. Maroons prop Tino Fasulamoa-Aui insists the skipper will be sweet for Wednesday's clash with New South Wales.
8: I think he's just getting a bit old, eh? Just, you know, just calls when he wants to train. But no, I think he's just had a bit of soreness and he's getting looked after. And yeah, he's getting more experienced and whatnot. And he's getting a bit older, so you got to look after your body.
7: The Giants launched 14 goals in the highest scoring third quarter in VFL AFL history, smashing Brisbane 166-88 at NG Stadium. Lions coach Chris Fagan says they felt the full force of the orange tsunami.
9: I certainly didn't see it coming at halftime. When it did, nothing we tried worked. They played an unbelievable third quarter. We got smashed everywhere, like at the contest, all movement. We could stop it.
7: Bulldogs leading Melbourne by 8 in the third quarter at Marvel. And Brock Feeney has taken out the third and final race of the supercars in Tassie. That's Sport. I'm Harrison Freed.
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10: A chance for some showers this afternoon, dropping to 9 degrees overnight. Tomorrow, some early morning showers expected with a top of 19, and much the same for Tuesday, some early showers with a top of 18.
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1: Alex Jesolenko, Josh Bruce, Ebony Blackaby, three champion footballers and three of thousands who have proudly worn the East Lake, Manuka and Southern District colours. 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

0: 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I said
1: wake up, Canberra. This guy's sitting on a plane. He looks over in the seat next to him and there's a man building Lego.
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0: 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I said
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2: 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We're going to talk to Brad Tucker about the meteor.
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1: 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And they're all different stages of the same thing. But what we saw...
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16: Yuma and good morning, I'm Kate Rice. If you have any information or dash cam footage after a white ute was driven the wrong way on the Tuggeranong Parkway on Saturday night, then ACT Police want to hear from you. They're looking for witnesses after multiple reports of a Toyota Hilux with New South Wales Rego driving the wrong way northbound on the parkway, resulting in at least three separate collisions. One person was taken to hospital. Canberra's public hospital doctors involved in the latest round of industrial action won't attend staff meetings from today. It's part of a series of bans and stoppages over the coming weeks as they fight for better pay. The doctors' union says they amp things up with a 20-minute strike and a ban on using Microsoft Teams from tomorrow, and doctors involved won't attend walk-in centres on Wednesday. The ACT Planning Minister's decision to approve the missing middle housing reforms is a turning point for the Territory. That's according to local community advocacy group Greater Canberra. Convener Howard McLean says it means plans to build more medium density housing in our local suburbs are even closer.
17: These changes effectively will legalise hundreds of thousands of new houses in Canberra because it upzones around about 120,000 blocks in RZ1 and RZ2. That's a lot of potential new housing.
16: The approved amendment will now go to the ACT Assembly to see if members support it. ACT Independent Senator David Pocock says his focus at the moment is on serving the people of Canberra in the Senate. It comes after the Senator was asked on the ABC if talks were underway around the possibility of forming a party of independence to respond to the rise of One Nation. Senator Pocock told insiders he doesn't know what it looks like in the future. The first of the 11 Australians who were on board the Gaza-bound flotilla that Israel intercepted has flown home overnight. Gemma O'Toole was greeted by her parents as she touched down in Melbourne. She says she was allegedly assaulted by the Israeli forces who stormed the boat. And authorities believe a bull shark was responsible for the death of a spear fisherman off far north Queensland yesterday.
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16: The Brumbies have a spot in the Super Rugby Pacific top six following Friday night's 21-14 win over the Tars. It means they've secured themselves a spot in the finals too. They're next in action against Moana Pacifica at GIO Stadium this weekend. And Canberra Brave took the win over Central Coast Rhino in the Australian Ice Hockey League yesterday with a 5-3 victory. It comes after the Canberra side went down to the Sydney Ice Dogs 3-2 in Saturday's game.
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16: Partly cloudy and 19 the top today, 16 and rain tomorrow, then a shower or two and 18 on Wednesday. 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
13: Yuma and good morning, I'm Kate Rice. The upcoming ACT budget will include almost $59 million to support community services in the capital. There's almost $24 million over 4 years in direct new funding for organisations, plus funds for community legal assistance organisations and money to support homelessness services. Treasurer Chris Steele says it's about giving the sector funding certainty so it can continue delivering the essential frontline services Canberrans need. If you can help identify two men who allegedly assaulted two other men in the city in November last year, then police are keen to hear from you. Witnesses or anyone with info are asked to come forward following the alleged assault outside a restaurant in the early hours of November 9. There are photos up on the ACT Policing social pages. It's International Missing Children's Day, a chance to raise awareness and highlight the ongoing challenges for families and investigators. Detective Sergeant Craig Marriott from ACT Policing says police receive more than 50,000 missing persons reports each year in Australia.
14: These investigations can't be conducted in isolation by police. We do rely on information from the public in order to progress them. And the more awareness we can put out there, the more success we hope to have.
13: The longest running missing children's case in the ACT is Megan Mulquinney, who disappeared back in 1984. And a fishing adventure has ended in tragedy off far north Queensland, with a Cairns man killed by a shark yesterday. Now, Canberra's Fuel Watch, fuel hike got you. VW Electric ID4, now $59,990, drive away at Lennox Volkswagen Phillip. A litre of unleaded will set you back an average of $1.85, while diesel is sitting at $2.61 a litre.
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13: The Giants secured themselves a 78-point win over the Brisbane Lions yesterday with the final score 166-88. They'll now prepare for their clash against the Demons on Sunday night, while the Bulldogs beat the Demons by 3 and the Swans lost to the Cats by 27. In the NRL, the Cowboys have shot up to 6th on the table with a 30-18 win over South Sydney in Townsville. And the Brumbies women turn their attention to the final trial match ahead of the start of the season next month. They'll go up against the Waratahs on Saturday, coming off the back of a 40-15 loss to the Western Force over the weekend.
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13: Partly cloudy and 19 today, 16 and rain for tomorrow, then a shower or two and 18 on Wednesday. 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
18: All right, good morning, everybody. Happy Monday.
19: Yay.
18: Let's clap it in.
19: Good morning.
18: Thank you, Kate Rice. And thank you, New Nige.
20: Good morning. Good morning.
18: Good morning, New Nige. Brad is stepping in for Nige today. The flu finally got him.
19: Oh, yeah, the poor thing.
18: I feel like it's taken out everybody in the office.
20: I had it last week and I came back and Hayley's got it now and Nige's got it. So it's should we call it the new B team or the B team or the A team? The new A team.
18: Yes, yes. We're just calling you New Nige today. New and improved. But yeah, good morning, everybody. I hope that you had a lovely weekend. A fair bit to get to today. We still have an opportunity for you to sleep with Kristen and Nige after 8 o'clock this morning.
19: When's that happening? Friday? Is that right?
18: Poor Kate came in this morning and was just like, can someone send me the details on this?
19: Because I've been seeing it on the board every day for the last week and a half, and it just says sleep with Kristen and Nige. And I'm like, I'm gonna need more details.
18: I'm like, you know, we're doing the outside broadcast where people will be sleeping, and Kate's just like, I need the exact details.
19: A little bit of context.
18: Yeah, like go to air with it. So anyway, I'll get her up to date.
20: Does it say in the documentation who gets to be Big Spoon, though? Because if we're sleeping together, we're going to do some cuddling.
18: Yeah. And also, Nige likes to be Little Spoon.
20: I picked that.
18: That. So if you're paired with Nige.
19: Very cute.
18: I think there could be some people that are just like, yes, finally. I've loved him for so long. Anyway, that opportunity after 8 o'clock. Our entertainment reporter, Pete Ford, is going to be joining us just before 7 o'clock to talk about that weird Donald Trump AI video.
19: Stephen Colbert and the show wrapping up, and then there was this video.
18: I thought he went out in style.
19: Yes.
18: And the details that we know about Taylor Swift's wedding. Anyway, okay. Already the opener's going too long.
19: It's a good start.
18: The B team's talking too much. Let's get into it. Happy Monday, everybody.

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2: Glock.
1: We're going to rock around the
2: Glock.
3: Morning, everybody. Brad's in for Nige this morning, who's got the flu. I can't wait to hear this, Kate Rice.
4: I'm here too. Hello, everybody.
3: Because I also can't wait to talk about everything that comes with this song.
4: Uh-huh. There's a reason for the song.
3: There is definitely a reason for the song. If you can guess the song, 6242-1063. Then a family pass to our preview screening of Masters of the Universe
4: yes.
3: is up for grabs this morning. Oh, my God, if you've never heard this before... good morning. Also, where have you been? We have a journalist, Kate, who plays us songs on the Glock. And you've got to figure it out. They know.
4: Am I ready to
3: they
4: go?
3: They know.
0: Okay, here we go.
4: Okay, you ready?

0: Do you think you need more?
1: No.
0: Oh, I was going to do the la la la bit, but I think you know what it is, right? Yeah, thanks.
1: Do you know on her Instagram?
0: No, tell me if there's something.
1: Well, you know how you can have like a little, like a description?
0: Yeah.
1: She just has la la la.
0: Fabulous.
1: La la
0: fabulous.
1: La la la. Anyway.
0: That's all we need.
1: Too many clues. 6242 1063 if you know that song.
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0: o'clock.
1: Oh, okay, morning everybody. Let's get to the replay as soon as possible because we have so much to discuss once we figure this song out.
2: Oh, you ready for me now?
1: We're ready for
2: okay,
1: you, babe.
2: The Glock is ready. Here we go.

0: Round of applause thanks. For her.
1: Off the air. And,
0: oh my God, I was about to say the exact same thing. No, tell everybody.
1: We were just talking about how I am actually playing the Glockenspiel live right here.
0: Because
1: it is
0: Brad,
1: blue. It has
2: I
1: yellow.
2: I didn't think it was real. I thought it was
1: battens.
2: All fake. But Brad's, no, it's legit.
0: Brad's and in for Nige this morning. And Brad was like, oh, I thought this was all smoke and mirrors.
1: It's not.
0: We're like, haven't you heard the mistakes?
1: That's what I said. I'm like, look at this. I'll make a mistake now. And then sure enough.
0: Let's go out to Jenny and Queenby. And Jenny, good morning. I hope you had a lovely weekend.
3: Yeah, I'm good. How are you today?
0: Good. We're good. Well, look, we're better than Nige. My poor mate's got the flu, so we've given him...
3: Oh, it's going around.
0: Yeah,
1: you're right.
0: It definitely is, Jenny. It has gone around our entire office. And Mr.
3: Well, I won't come out there.
0: No, please don't. Please don't. Iron Man Nige's like, I never get a cold. And then sends me a text yesterday and he's like, I've got a cold. Jen, what's the song?
3: Can't get you out of my head, Colin Minogue.
1: You are exactly right.
0: Jen, do you know why Kate's played it this morning?
3: Well, she's done a documentary. I didn't even hear it all. I was out working, but she's got a documentary out.
0: Okay, Jenny, what are you doing tomorrow morning? Because you can get the call up and be our new Nige as well. Hey, you know everything. No, congratulations. Yes, you've got it right. We've got that family pass for you to the preview screening of the Masters of the Universe, okay?
3: Okay, thank you very much.
0: Thanks, honey.
1: Enjoy it. I hope you enjoy the movie.
0: Let's play Colin Minogue. Let's come back and talk about the documentary.
1: Yeah, because I cannot get it out of my head, literally.
0: You know who I reached out to be on the show today to talk about it? Andrew Barr. Because I was like, I know our chief man is such a fan. And his head of staff is just like, oh, my God, Kristen, he would love to, but he hasn't had time.
1: Oh.
0: So when he watches it, can he come in? I'm like, oh, of course he can.
1: Yes.
0: Anyway, let's hear Kylie and talk Kylie Doco next on Kristen and Nige.

0: Kylie Minogue, Can't Get You Out of My Head on Mix 106.3. 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
1: Thanks, new Nige.
0: I'm like a talking clock.
2: We appreciate you.
1: Thank you, sweet. If only we knew ahead of time that you'd be stepping in for Nige, because you two would have the same homework that Kate and I had it over the weekend, and that was to watch the Kylie Minogue documentary.
0: I would have watched it. It's sitting there ready to go.
1: I had to send both Kate and our producer, Hayley, a message when I finished it on Friday saying, I'm just letting you know it will be the only thing that I'll be discussing for at least the next 4 days. And it is now my entire personality.
2: 100%.
1: I loved it, Kate.
2: Yeah. You started watching it almost the moment it dropped,
1: yes,
2: right? You got right in there.
1: Yeah. I would say one of the best documentaries I've ever seen. And I would say I'm impartial when it comes to Kylie Minogue. Like, not a huge fan. I don't dislike her. Mm-hmm. You know, era-wise, maybe if we were, like, we're in our 40s, if we were a little bit older, we would have seen her on Neighbours.
2: I think so.
1: So I know her songs, you know. I've seen clips of her. But, yeah, never been to a concert. But watching this documentary, and I know that she's been notoriously private, what we learn about her in this documentary and the way they put it together, I cried. I think one of the best documentaries I've ever seen.
2: It really was beautiful. Okay, don't come for me. The first episode didn't grab me.
1: Mm-hmm.
2: If you haven't seen it, without spoilers, that episode is talking about Kylie's very early days on Neighbours and her first moves into the pop music scene and how that all worked together, specifically recording in London. So that's all I'll say about that. I don't know why, like, I enjoyed it. It just didn't, it didn't grab me the same way that episodes 2 and 3 did. They hit me right in the heart and I couldn't move. I couldn't move from the couch.
1: Yeah, totally. And I cried.
2: Yeah.
1: I cried like a baby. Potentially in episode 1, yes, it was more just about her scheduling and the fact that she was almost just like a puppet, to be honest. Like, she would turn up to Neighbours, she'd be given a script, thanks very much, here's your cues, this is where you act. And similarly, they would then get her on a plane, they'd fly her over to London, and they would write songs as she was there. So, yeah, obviously there might be a few spoilers in here if you haven't seen the documentary, but one of the best stories is that when she was there, when she was first recording, one of the receptionists, like, they were trying to figure out who she was, and there was this, everyone's talking in the office, oh, it's just this Aussie girl, like, she's an actress and she flies in and she gets to sing songs and, you know, she flies back out again. Mm. And one of the receptionists go, I should be so lucky. And one of the writers goes, that's the song. That's what we're calling the song. What was your favourite part?
2: Favourite part, second episode, it was in the second episode that we really started to hear more about Kylie, I thought. She really gave a lot of herself in that episode, particularly her relationships and her feelings. And that was when I was really, really in, particularly hearing about her relationship with Michael Hutchence.
3: My memories of him are so pure, and I was 21, 22, so it really had such an impact on me.
2: Yeah, so I had all the feels. They just looked so happy together, and I don't think I realised that special connection, because, again, we would have been a bit younger when that was all going down. I remember the paparazzi pics of the two of them together. I don't know what it was, but she had the short blonde hair and the noughts and crosses sparkly dress, and there were flashing lights everywhere. Mm-hmm. I remember that. But then seeing behind the scenes of what it was really like for the two of them, ugh, I've got chills thinking about it.
1: I didn't realise the trajectory of her art, her music, post meeting him.
2: Mm.
1: That he was like, no, like, you just, like, where's your writing?
2: Yeah.
1: Like, you don't have to sing what they're telling you to sing.
2: Yeah.
1: I want to hear from you.
2: You can do you.
1: You can do you. Oh, my God, beautiful.
2: Mm. Okay. What about you, your favourite bit?
1: Well, yeah, look, very quickly, I guess the part that hit me hardest was when she got her first breast cancer diagnosis. They had to release that really quickly to the public, because she was supposed to go on the world tour Like, and I think within days, right? So they had to call her sister Danny just to say, hey, I'm letting you know your sister just got this diagnosis. We have to basically go to air with it. And she was like, oh, well, I want to come home. She was in London. She wanted to get back to Melbourne. Mm-hmm. And they're like, that's fine, but we're letting you know by the time you land, everybody's going to know what's going on with your sister. And Danny tells this story of getting off the airplane to all this paparazzi and these photos of her, and she looks kind of like disheveled and she's carrying
2: in
1: a bag.
2: She's been on like a 26-hour flight or something, right?
1: And she's just like, I haven't even spoken to my sister and I have the press asking me how I feel about it. Oh, and I was just like, oh, my goodness.
2: The family connection of the Minogue family just looks beautiful.
1: The parents. Anyway, I think a must-see doco, everybody, the Kylie Minogue documentary.
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2: Yuma and good morning, I'm Kate Rice. ACT police are looking for witnesses after a white ute was driven on the wrong way on the Tuggeranong Parkway on Saturday night, resulting in at least three separate collisions. Police say it happened northbound on the parkway with crashes between Hindmarsh Drive and the Cotter Road, and one person was taken to hospital. Anyone with info or dash cam footage is asked to call Crime Stoppers. Canberra's public hospital doctors step up their fight for better pay, with more bans and stoppages kicking in this week. The doctors' union says there's a ban on staff meetings from today, and the 20-minute strike and a ban on using Microsoft Teams tomorrow, and doctors involved won't attend walk-in centres on Wednesday. It's as ACT doctors' wages have slipped to the second lowest in Australia. The ACT's independent senator has reportedly left the door open for the possibility of forming a political party of independence. David Pocock has told ABC's insiders it's a big question and he doesn't know what it looks like in the future, but he says at the moment his focus is on serving Canberrans in his role in the Senate. A local community advocacy group is thrilled the missing middle housing reforms have been approved. It means plans to build more medium density housing in our local suburbs are even closer. Greater Canberra convener Howard McLean says it's a major step forward.
13: The fact that we have finally this close to the finish line is fantastic, and we're really happy that we're nearly at the point where we can actually get these reforms in place, creating more homes for Canberrans.
2: The approved amendment will now go to the ACT Assembly to see if members support it. And confidence is growing that a deal to end the war in Iran will be reached, although Donald Trump insists he won't be rushed. The US president has posted relations with Tehran are becoming more professional and productive.
5: 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Warden and Belconnen.
2: The Brumbies have secured themselves a spot in the Super Rugby Pacific finals after Friday night's win over the Waratahs. The 21-14 victory marking captain Alan Alalatoa's 150th appearance. The Brumbies are back in action this weekend, where a bonus point win over Moana Pacifica could potentially see them secure a home final, depending on other results. And mixed results for Canberra Brave in their ice hockey games over the weekend. The Brave took a 5-3 win over Central Coast Rhinos yesterday, after a 3-2 loss to the Sydney Ice Dogs on Saturday.
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2: Partly cloudy and 19 the top today. 16 and rain tomorrow, then a shower or two and 18 on Wednesday. 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
1: Good morning, everybody. Happy Monday. I hope you had a lovely weekend. We've got Brad in for Nige this morning.
2: Good morning, Brad.
1: And Nige is probably, well, number one, he's probably hopefully sleeping in. And number two, once he gets the run sheet and checks his emails later on, probably during the week, and has a look to see what we covered, when he looks and goes, oh, Kristen and Kate talked about the Kylie documentary for the first half an hour of the show on Monday.
2: He's going to love it. He's going to be disappointed he missed it.
1: He might be like, oh, I'm really glad. I'm really glad I sat that one out. You wouldn't believe it. Different content. Yeah, we'll be talking about different things this
2: something
1: half hour.
2: Different. Just a little something.
1: We definitely need to talk about the Trump AI, Stephen Colbert weird.
2: Yeah, that I saw that video pop up on my socials over the weekend, and there was some confusion, for me at least.
1: You're so kind. There's some confusion. It's not very presidential, is it? Anyway, our entertainment reporter Pete Ford will join us before 7 o'clock. But next.
2: Guys, I found a new hobby.
1: Okay, God. Well, you need one now that we've seen the Kylie doco.
2: You're right.
1: Have you heard, Brad? Kylie's done a documentary.

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1: Hooray! Thank you to Brad who got the late call up. Step in for Ige.
0: Couldn't have been happy to be here. I was awake this time anyway, so. Yeah.
2: Brad's we appreciate our
1: gorgeous tech, so he's usually around the building anyway. We're like, quick, hop in. And thank you to Keely too, who's stepping
2: Yay!
1: In for Hayley. The flu, Nigel and Hayley sit together. We'll sit next to each other in the office, so yep. the flu's really got him.
2: Feel better soon, guys.
1: How are you?
2: I'm great because you know what? I think I've found a new hobby.
1: Oh, God.
2: You love... Stop, don't give me that face because you love when I come in with these stories, okay? Do you like puzzles? Like jigsaw puzzles?
1: Sure.
2: That's not convincing. Hundreds of tiny little pieces chaotically spread out on a table and then step by step you get to make them make sense.
1: Yes.
2: And they are ordered and then they form a picture.
1: Yeah.
2: What is better? I find it so calming. Mm. It might say something about my personality.
1: Do you go with the edges first?
2: Of course.
1: Of always.
2: Of course.
1: Okay.
2: Corners, edges.
0: How else do you do it? You can't start with the jigsaw from the middle.
1: No.
0: And work your way outwards.
1: Just checking that everybody, you never know. You've got to ask these questions.
2: I personally find a great sense of achievement from completing a puzzle.
1: Yes.
0: Oh, absolutely.
2: And have been known to take a photo of it once I've finished.
1: Oh, of course.
2: Okay, it's not just me. Great.
1: No.
0: Are you the one, though, once you've finished it, do you laminate it and then put it in a picture frame on the wall?
2: No, because how can you do it again?
0: Well, if you don't. Once you've done it, it's been done.
2: No. Yeah, no, see, I disagree, because then you have to try and do it faster and faster and see.
1: Oh, so you redo it.
2: Yeah.
1: Okay.
0: That's a different train for
1: me. That is, yeah.
2: Turns out I'm quite competitive about this. For example, I also have to work... If my kids are doing a puzzle, I have to work really hard.
1: Oh, my God, to let
2: them
1: do it.
2: Not to help.
0: I see that competitive.
1: No, this is like me at Christmas.
0: Let me do it.
2: Maybe turn it around. Just turn it around. Turn it around.
1: Does this fit here? Does this fit here?
2: So did you know competitive jigsaw puzzling is a thing and it is booming?

0: jigsaw puzzle that is similar but is different.
1: So you
0: won't know it until they go, time, and you take it out of the bag.
1: Yeah.
0: You undo it, you put it down on the table, and then you put the picture up, and, you start from the start. So you've never seen that picture before, that puzzle before.
2: Well, on top of that, I was reading that they actually use new release puzzles in the competitive ones, particularly when it gets to the international stage.
0: Yeah.
2: Yes, you can do state championships and then there's international events.
3: It's a whole new world, Viz. A whole new world.
2: So, 500-piece puzzles. I think it was the Australian Championships. Last year's winners did a 500-piece puzzle, 36 minutes.
3: And you go, is that short?
2: No, that's short. And then internationally, they can be as quick as 30 minutes to do a puzzle that big. Why am I so excited?
3: 300 pieces, 30 minutes. Like
2: 500.
3: 500.
2: Yeah. Oh. I can't do that.
3: That's bigger.
2: Yeah, I can't do that math.
3: I can do a 4-piece jigsaw puzzle really quickly.
0: Oh, yay. Well, so can Daphne.
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0: 6:48, your Monday morning, Queen, A Kind of Magic. It's Kristen and Nige for breakfast.
1: Kristen and Nige's Entertainment Report. Renowned Australian entertainment reporter, Pete Ford.
2: Ooh, Pete. Yes, clap him in. Good
3: Welcome,
2: morning.
3: Pete. Thank you, Kate. Thank you, Kristen.
2: Where do we start, my love? Should we talk about everything we know about Taylor Swift's wedding, or do we start with the weird Trump AI Stephen Colbert video?
4: What was that?
3: Yeah. Well, firstly, let's take a look at Taylor Swift's wedding, because I don't know much about it.
2: Mm-hmm.
3: This is what surprises me. Everyone is saying it's happening on July 3.
2: Yep.
3: And that's only, 5 weeks away. And happening in New York City. So the plan was they looked at a whole bunch of different venues, and from what I'm hearing, they thought the best thing to do in terms of security and keeping it all in one place so people don't have to go moving from one venue to another venue. You can have paparazzi everywhere, potential security threats. Keep it in one place. Rent out an entire hotel so people can stay there. They've got the ballroom there. They've got other function rooms there. Do it all there. So that seems to be what's happening. But you think more would be leaking out about who's been invited. The only thing I've seen leak out so far is an unknown person, unnamed person, saying, I'm angry because I only got a single invitation.
2: Yes. I can't bring a plus one.
4: No plus one for you.
3: No plus one. So, and other people, obviously, if this person even exists, obviously isn't like a big-time celebrity, because you would never do that to any major stars.
2: Mm. The only other thing that I saw too was that apparently is this real? Apparently 7 designers got the brief to design a dress but had to sign an NDA. So she'll have seven dresses choose on the day.
3: The NDA part of that would be true, but I don't believe 7 designers have done a dress. I don't buy that one at all.
2: Maybe.
3: She would have somebody who she wants to favour and give them the honour of doing it. So, yes, they would be signing an NDA.
4: Maybe it's to throw us off the scent, though. They're just saying there's 7 designers, so it's like, who could it be?
3: Oh, see, you're good. You're one step ahead of the press.
2: Pete, describe the Stephen Colbert Trump AI video for anyone who didn't see it.
3: Yeah, well, you know, people now can create these amazing things with their AI, and it's fairly simple and fairly quick to do. And you look at it sometimes, you think, is that real or not? So one went around the other day, which was Stephen Colbert out there supposedly hosting his last show. And in walks Trump and grabs him by the scruff of the neck and lifts him up and takes him over to a huge, trash can thing and throws him straight into it with all the rubbish. And everyone claps and cheers. Now, that in itself is not so extraordinary. There have been kind of various versions of that. But what made this extraordinary is that then Donald Trump himself, with his social media accounts, and also the official White House media account, then went and actually retweeted it and reposted it for everybody to see.
2: Oh.
3: So, look, is that funny? Is it disrespectful? It's probably both those things, to be honest. But
2: yes.
3: I'm not sure it's right if it's for, the White House themselves to actually be sharing it.
4: Wow.
2: It's not really presidential, is it?
4: I'd love to know what Stephen Colbert thinks as well. I feel like he would have a hot take on it.
2: Yeah.
3: But the weird thing? Colbert over the weekend, after he finished, all the hoopla of hosting his last show, he went to a little country town and hosted a local community TV show.
2: Oh, my God, cute.
3: Because under the terms of his contract, he's not allowed to go and host another professional TV show, but he went to this little country town and hosted this little tiny show, and he got some great guests for them, and they can't sue him, and they can't go in for intellectual property because it's not a paid gig.
2: I love it.
4: Good on him.
2: What a way to go out.
4: Yeah.
2: Thanks, Pete.
3: Have a great day.
4: You too. Bye.

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9: Yuma and good morning, I'm Kate Rice. More funding on the way for community services in Canberra out of the upcoming ACT budget. The ACT government's announced almost $59 million will go towards frontline services and areas in the sector that need it most. There's almost $24 million over 4 years in direct new funding for organisations, including ACT Shelter, close to $15 million for community legal assistance organisations, and money to support homelessness services. ACT police are asking for our help to identify two men following an alleged assault in the city on November 9 last year. It's alleged two other men were left with serious injuries following the incident outside a restaurant on the corner of Kooyong Street and Genge Street. A chance to reflect on the deep sense of loss felt when a child disappears. That's the focus this International Missing Children's Day. Detective Sergeant Craig Marriott from ACT Policing says it's important to highlight the ongoing challenges for investigators and families.
10: There's a constant challenge that families are experiencing psychologically, and that, you know, they're retaining that eternal hope that there will be a positive outcome. But I guess in the back of their minds is also that practical understanding that that may not be the case.
9: The longest running missing children's case in Canberra is Megan Mulquinney, who disappeared back in 1984. The Royal Commission on Anti-Semitism and Social Cohesion will hear from the head of Australia's spy agency today. It'll focus on the Bondi terror attack, with some hearings expected to be closed to the public. A coronial inquest begins today into the deaths of Desi Freeman and the two police officers he gunned down on a remote property in Victoria's northeast. And the magpie has won the Aussie bird count. 5 million birds were counted during a week-long national counting frenzy in October last year.
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9: The Giants managed to secure a victory over the Lions yesterday, winning by 78 points. They'll next take on the Demons on Sunday night, while the Bulldogs defeated Melbourne by 3 points in yesterday's other match. And the Brumbies women have gone down to the Western Force 40-15 in their trial match on Canberra on the weekend. The ACT side is back in action against the Waratahs this weekend in their final trial match before the start of the Super Rugby women's season in June.
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9: Partly cloudy and 19 today, 16 and rain tomorrow, then a shower or two and 18 on Wednesday.
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14: It's Kristen and Nigel's birthday book with Cake Rice. Why bake? Let the Continental Cake Shop sweeten your birthday.
15: Good morning, everybody. I could just tell in your tone.
9: Good morning.
15: In the back end of the bully. What happened?
9: Kate Rice was thinking about the magpies. Silly Kate. Oh, that gal.
15: That would actually be quite hard to count birds.
9: Yeah. The ACT's top bird was the magpie. And then it was the sulfur-crested cockatoo, which came in second, and then the crimson rosella.
15: Oh, they're right there. We do have a lot of cockatoos in Canberra. But the magpie.
9: Yeah.
15: Okay, we need to befriend them. This is the season.
9: Nigel would be all over that, right?
15: He would be.
16: What are those blackbirds with the red eyes? Because they're the ones that hang out here.
15: They're scary.
9: What?
16: They're black. There's a pack of them. They just hang out here at the garden.
9: But
16: they got red eyes.
9: Yeah.
16: No?
15: I love how you called our sheep paddock a garden. Like, it's really fancy. Here at the garden.
16: It is. It's a very fancy garden. We have pets. Anyway.
9: Should we invite Cake over?
15: Yeah, Cake, come on.
9: Cake, get in here. Oh, hi. Thanks, Cake.
15: We love your hat. Who's celebrating their birthdays this morning?
9: Dan from Holt is celebrating his 47th birthday today.
15: 47th,
9: if I've done the math correctly.
15: What are we doing, Dan?
9: Well, Dan's wife is the one that has sent this in for him.
15: We're embarrassing Dan.
9: She says, I love his sense of fun and having a good time, and that after 21 years together, he's still my best mate.
15: Oh, that's actually really cute.
9: I know. She reckons that he'd be looking forward to having a birthday beer with his friends at the pub.
15: Wonderful.
9: Love that for
15: you guys.
9: Happy birthday. Also, a bunch of celebrity birthdays today as well, particularly actors.
15: Mm-hmm.
9: Cillian Murphy, Mike Myers, Jackie Weaver.
15: Oh, yes.
9: Octavia Spencer and Ian McKellen. So, yeah, big day for birthdays in the celeb
15: friends,
9: world.
15: Friends, if you want to get your birthday or a family member's birthday in our birthday book, mix106.com.au. What else we got coming up? Oh, why are they playing classical music at Macca's in Tuggers?
9: Well, we'll see if they are or not.
15: Oh, okay. Morning, everybody. Happy Monday. Kristen and

0: 7 past 7, your Monday morning. Kristen and Nige for breakfast. G'day, it's Brad here. Kristen, Nige, Kate, and Keely. Everyone, I think, is here now.
1: I love how you said Nige as well.
0: Yeah. Well, it's written here. I can't forget it. Anyway.
1: Thank you. Thank you, everybody, for stepping up with Nige and Hayley with the flu. Mm. All mics are on. We're all in because we want to know what's happening at Macca's. Kate.
2: Could we soon hear classical music blasting out of Macca's at Tuggeranong? Apparently, the idea could be considered as part of moves to crack down on these increasing incidents that we've heard reported of alleged abuse and antisocial behaviour in Tuggers, oftentimes involving teens. So, yeah, there's been these reports. I've had it in the news a couple of times that youth crime is causing some dramas for retail workers in Tuggeranong. And, okay, the classical music is not happening at the moment at Macca's in Tuggeranong, but Region Media asked the boss of Macca's there, would it be something they'd consider? And after a bit of a laugh, it was like, hey, if it works.
1: Why do I all of a sudden feel like Kate Middleton with this music behind us?
3: I feel like I'm at the Ascot races.
1: So that's the theory behind it, is it?
2: Would it work, is my question.
1: Is this a new one?
2: This
1: is the Bumblebee.
2: Oh, this is the Bumblebee.
1: This is where the Bumblebee comes
4: in. Back in my civic days, back when I was a youth.
1: Honey, aren't you like 25?
4: No comment. But the Macca's in the civic, the one in the bus station, plays Flight of the Bumblebee.
2: This song
4: out loud. And so it's actually, it's like controlling behaviours. It's the frantic, high-pitched, like it's to make auditory annoyance so people don't loiter.
2: Because I'm interested in what the theory is behind it. Yeah, is it supposed to be annoying? Is classical music, the idea behind it, supposed to be calming?
4: It's not calming.
2: Okay.
1: Our panel up is now. Brad is now just punking us. Well, I did say earlier, rather than classical music, if you just played this song for me,
4: it's going to be stuck in my head for the rest of the day now.
1: I'd be like, I couldn't go anywhere near it.
2: Would you be taking your Big Mac home?
1: I definitely would. Oh, honey, I'd be Uber eating it, so I didn't even have to go in there.
2: Yeah, well, I'm interested to see if it would work. Brad's really getting into this.
4: Back in, like I said, in my civic days, it didn't work for us. We would grab the burgers and we'd sit out the front, not just drunk at all, and eat our burgers.
2: What if it was this one? Because this would get me out 20 seconds flat. See you later, alligator.
1: It's for ages.
2: Yeah, there's a reason.
1: Oh, yeah.
2: Yeah. There's a reason you haven't heard of ages.
4: Yeah. I'll happily never hear it again.
2: Okay. You've had enough already.
1: So distracting.
4: No motoring.
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7: 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Over to Phillip, Hindmarsh Drive, very touch and go between Tuggeranong Parkway and Yamba Drive. 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News Anthony Rolfe Avenue as a detour instead. Federal Highway moving well this morning. Eagle Hawk to Collector northbound, a 26-minute run. 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

0: 7:19, your Monday morning. Paul Simon, you can call me Al. It's Kristen and Nige for breakfast.
1: Morning, everybody.
2: Good morning.
1: The gorgeous Brad is in for Nige this morning. Katie's in here too. And the Today Show reporter, Taylor Haynes, maybe her name won't ring any bells. Maybe you two know her as Crab Girl.
2: Oh, no. I feel so awful.
1: Me too.
2: For this poor journalist and reporter.
1: Me too. Because over Easter, this was the reporter that I'm sure that if you weren't watching live, you've seen clips of it. Mm-hmm. She was doing a TV segment from the Sydney fish markets in April. Of course you do.
2: Yes.
1: That's what we do.
2: In the lead up to Easter.
1: In the lead up to Easter.
2: Would you say she found herself in a pinch?
1: Thank God. So she's literally doing a live cross and they've given her this crab to hold.
2: A huge crab.
1: Like, this is the biggest crab I have ever seen. Like, this crab is, like, bigger than my head.
2: Yeah.
1: Anyway, she's trying to do this live cross and then all of a sudden she's like, oh, okay, the crab's got me. And she's kind of like smiling through gritted teeth,
2: continuing to
1: do this cross.
2: I do not know how she did it. It was really, really professional how
1: and
2: she
1: I'm
2: managed
1: like,
2: to keep going.
1: I know, she did. And I felt for her and everybody had a little bit of a laugh because you're like, oh, my goodness, like live radio, live TV, when things go wrong. And that poor pet, like you could tell she was wincing.
2: Oh, it would have been painful.
1: Anyway,
2: it was a huge crab.
1: From then on in... Yeah, her nickname was Crab Girl, wherever she went and online. So just to set the record straight, she's actually sat down with Stella and did a podcast, Something to Talk About, and she talked about the experience and what actually happened. Take a listen.
3: It was 5 minutes until we could get that crab, which cost $2,500, to get off my finger.
1: She almost lost that finger.
2: What?
1: So she has had to undergo like rehab to regain feeling like in this finger.
2: No.
1: Like it was severely crushed by the crab. She, doesn't have feeling in her finger. She's lost all sensation. She's doing rehab like every week. Like, oh, I felt so sorry for her and the poor thing. And she was like, also, it is a bit funny when I go to the pub. And everyone's like, hey crab girl. Can you think of what has been when you've been live, Kate? And I think that this is why it hit home for me because I'm like, I know that feeling. You're live and the show's running and it's just like everybody keeps smiling, like let's keep going.
2: Oh, everybody would have witnessed probably 2 or 3 months ago when I had a coughing fit in the middle of a news bulletin.
1: Oh, so hilarious.
2: I appreciated Nige's little jump in. You okay, mate? And I was like, no, I'm not.
1: Probably the worst thing, and this, it's live breakfast radio, so a part of it is the fun of it being live.
2: Yeah,
1: and Nigel
2: totally.
1: And I try to do as much live as possible. This was on a past show where we were giving away my car. It's a long story. Do you remember this?
2: I remember that.
1: And we'd put $1.63 worth of fuel in the car. With the idea that we were driving this car around and around like a footy field.
2: Yeah.
1: And it had to land in a certain square and listeners had, owned a square.
2: Yeah.
1: And if landed in your square, then you won the car. But what we tried to, work backwards because we were driving around in the car and it was all live. We tried to figure it out so that hopefully we were giving away the car. Like, we're like, how long is this going to go for?
2: Yeah, how long does $1.63
1: totally
2: of fuel last?
1: That bloody car just kept going and going and going. I swear to God, we gave it away in like the 10 o'clock hour. So we had built for like 3 weeks to this major giveaway and everyone's like, we have to go to work. Doesn't your show finish at 9 o'clock and we're just still trying to driving around in this car?
2: Fuel efficiency though.
1: Fuel efficiency.
0: Well, that was also back in the day. Today though, $1.06 would get you from here to the car park.
2: Yeah. True that.
1: Yeah. Very true.
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2: Yuma and good morning, I'm Kate Rice. If you have any information or dash cam footage after a white ute was allegedly driven the wrong way on the Tuggeranong Parkway on Saturday night, then ACT police want to hear from you. They're looking for witnesses after multiple reports of a Toyota Hilux with New South Wales Rego driving the wrong way northbound on the parkway, resulting in at least three separate collisions. One person was taken to hospital. Canberra's public hospital doctors involved in the latest round of industrial action won't attend staff meetings from today. It's part of a series of bans and stoppages over the coming weeks as they fight for better pay. The doctors' union says they amp things up with a 20-minute strike and a ban on using Microsoft Teams from tomorrow, and doctors involved won't attend walk-in centres on Wednesday. The ACT Planning Minister's decision to approve the missing middle housing reforms is a turning point for the Territory. That's according to local community advocacy group Greater Canberra. Convener Howard McLean says it means plans to build more medium density housing in our local suburbs are even closer.
13: These changes effectively will legalise hundreds of thousands of new houses in Canberra because it upzones around about 120,000 blocks in RZ1 and RZ2. That's a lot of potential new housing.
2: The approved amendment will now go to the ACT Assembly to see if members support it. ACT Independent Senator David Pocock says his focus at the moment is on serving the people of Canberra in the Senate. It comes after the senator was asked on the ABC if talks were underway around the possibility of forming a party of independence to respond to the rise of One Nation. Senator Pocock told insiders he doesn't know what it looks like in the future. Donald Trump says he's not going to rush into a deal with Iran to end the war, adding that time is on their side. The US president says constructive talks are underway, but wants to make sure both sides get it right. And authorities believe a bull shark was responsible for the death of a spear fisherman off far north Queensland yesterday.
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2: The Cowboys have climbed to 6th place on the NRL ladder after downing the Rabbitohs in Townsville last night, North Queensland clinching a 30-18 point win. Canberra Brave took a win over Central Coast Rhinos in the Australian Ice Hockey League yesterday with a 5-3 victory. It comes after the Canberra side went down to the Sydney Ice Dogs 3-2 in Saturday's game. And the Brumbies have a spot in the Super Rugby Pacific top six following Friday night's 21-14 win over the Tars. It means they've secured themselves a spot in the finals too. They're next in action against Moana Pacifica at GIO Stadium this weekend.
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2: Partly cloudy and 19 today, 16 and rain tomorrow, then a shower or two and 18 on Wednesday. 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
1: Morning, everybody. Happy Monday. Thank you for sharing your morning with us. We hope that you had a wonderful weekend. Kate is in with me. Brad is in for Nige today. We're going to talk wedding dresses before 8 o'clock this morning.
2: Fabulous.
1: I've got a bit of intel on Taylor Swift's wedding dress.
2: Oh, exciting.
1: Which I don't think Pete Ford believed. Oh.
2: That's
1: but,
2: okay.
1: You know, Swifties Wonderland _13 has been reporting it on Instagram. So come on, Pete, do your research, babe. But if you'd like to play the $1,000 minute, 6242 1063.
2: Let's do it, everybody.
1: A grand for your Monday morning. That sounds nice, doesn't it?
2: Yeah, there are some good questions here.
1: All right.

0: It's Mix 106.3, Kid Rock, All Summer Long. At 7:36, 6 degrees outside. Let's give away some money, shall we?
1: Kristen and Nigel's $1,000 Minute.
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4: All right, the gorgeous Shanee Enright is joining us this morning for the $1,000 Minute. Hello.
5: Good morning, Shanee. Good morning.
6: How are you?
4: Good. How was your weekend?
6: Pretty good. Nothing too exciting, just normal sport and stuff.
4: Okay, good. Well, we hear that you've got something exciting coming up, a bit of a trip.
6: Hopefully, yes.
4: Okay. So you have
6: it will help.
4: Okay, I was going to say, have you already planned the trip to Japan and Korea?
6: I have family and friends over there, so kind of in the pipelines, but nothing is set in stone just yet.
4: All right. Well, you need this. You need this.
6: Thank you.
4: All right, honey. Well, best of luck. Pass if you need. We're going to set that timer for 60 seconds, and your time will start after my first question.
6: Okay.
4: Pink Lady and Jonathan are both types of which fruit?
6: Apple.
4: Which company produced a phone called the 3310?
6: Nokia.
4: Name either one of the two Winchester brothers from the TV series Supernatural.
6: Stuart.
4: No, incorrect. In the film The Martian, when stranded on Mars, Matt Damon's character survives by growing which vegetable?
6: Potato.
4: Yes. What is Harry Styles' middle name?
6: Past.
4: Which fictional character has been portrayed by both Robert Downey Jr. and Benedict Cumberbatch?
6: Oh, pass.
4: On which continent would you find Mount Kilimanjaro?
6: Asia?
4: No.
6: No.
4: How do we go, Kate?
5: One, two, three. Correct, which is amazing. Sorry, my brain stopped.
6: Is that going to get me to Japan?
5: You know what?
4: It's $30. It might get you a wine, like at the airport.
5: It's a step, isn't it?
6: That is perfect.
4: It might get you one of those little locks for your bag.
5: The ones you missed, Shanee, question number three, name either one of the two Winchester brothers from the TV show Supernatural, that's Sam or Dean. This one would have stumped me. What is Harry Styles' middle name? Mm-hmm. Edward.
4: Yep.
6: Oh, okay. No idea.
5: The fictional character that Robert Downey Jr. and Benedict Cumberbatch both played, Sherlock Holmes, and Mount Kilimanjaro is in Africa.
6: Oh, okay.
5: I was so close to singing the song for you. I was like, no.
6: I know. I was like, oh, I think it's either one.

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4: In Whitlam, William Hubble Drive looking under speed eastbound approaching Coppins Crossing Road. Crestwood, Canberra Avenue slowing northbound just past Gilmore Road. In the CBD, Barry Street into Kooyong Street already seeing some traction as building. Northbound by the Federal Highway taking 26 minutes. Australian Super, nearly $4 trillion. Bring it home. Turbocharge our economy. 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With Kristen and Nige in the morning and just great music all day. 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
1: Good morning, everybody. 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
2: Nice.
1: Because I'm going to tell you next how many wedding dresses that Taylor Swift has ordered.
2: Ooh, okay.

0: 7:47, your Monday morning, playing Billy Joel, You May Be Right. It's Kristen and Nige for breakfast.
1: Thanks, new Nige.
0: I'm the voice of Nige, just a slightly younger, less bearded version. I don't know.
2: We appreciate you.
1: We do appreciate you. Nige's got the man flu. So he might be back tomorrow. We might give him a couple of days.
2: Yeah. Feel better soon.
1: He will really, oh, love. He's not going to be listening to the radio. And he's really going to miss this bit. I don't know whether you've heard Taylor Swift is getting married.
2: What? I love also that we've been calling it behind the scenes Taylor Swift's wedding, not the wedding of Taylor Swift and Travis Kelce.
1: It is true, isn't it? Look, is this true? Who knows? I saw it on Instagram, posted by Swifties_Wonderland_13.
2: Seems
0: that
2: legit.
0: Sounds legit.
1: Doesn't it? And it says, Taylor Allison Swift reportedly commissioned 6 wedding gowns and every designer had to sign an ironclad NDA.
2: Wow. So 6 different designers.
1: Yes. Were paid.
2: Yeah.
1: To, you know, and obviously got a brief and got measurements to send in a dress. And whether, I don't know, is she going to have costume changes? Is she just going to choose one?
2: Yeah, I reckon
1: and
2: that.
1: And then this way, I don't know, the details don't get leaked.
2: Yeah,
1: you know, like if you're just going with
2: off
1: one.
2: The scent, right?
1: Yeah.
2: Like,
1: yeah. So we wanted to know on 6242 1063 whether you've ever worn your wedding dress again. Because Taylor's going to have 6 of them.
2: She'll have options.
0: Is she going to have 6 or did she commission 6 so that if any of it leaked, she's got a 1 in 7 chance of actually being able to wear a wedding dress that nobody knows about?
2: That's what I reckon.
0: And at the same time, if everyone is signing an NDA, is anyone going to see it other than the people there?
2: Good point.
0: Or will it be released in a very controlled photo shoot?
1: Oh, yeah, very controlled. Yeah. There'll be a whole, like, media campaign. There'll be a document, Brad. There'll be a document about this wedding.
0: I look forward to the next Taylor Swift documentary.
1: What did you do with your wedding dress?
2: Mine is all beautifully cleaned and pressed and boxed
1: up.
2: Because
1: it's you.
2: I think it's at my mum's house, actually. I should look into that.
1: Are you keeping it for Lucy?
2: Well, I'm unsure at this point. Yeah. Like, I totally would not be offended if my little girl, once it came to that point, went, yeah, thanks, but no thanks, Mum. Like, absolutely. You do what you want to do. You, when you're the bride, you're the bride. Wear what you want to wear. So I've never, haven't worn my wedding dress again, but my mum and her besties did a wear it again wedding dinner party. So I think it was like 10 or 15 years after they all got married. I was just a little girl, but yeah, I remember Mum putting on her wedding dress and her headpiece and veil, Dad wearing his suit, and they went around to Mrs. Long's house for dinner.
1: Oh, of course we did. We went around to Mrs. Long's house.
2: And they're all cackling and cracking up in the photos, but honestly, I just thought they looked like princesses.
1: Did they all have to bring a dish as well when we went to Mrs. Long's house?
2: Probably.
1: Of course we did.
2: Have you worn yours?
1: Oh, babe, I sold mine.
2: That's what I thought.
1: I sold mine straight away.
2: Yeah.
1: So I wore it. I kept the veil. Like, you know, after you get married, I'm like, is this going to sit in the cupboard and will I ever wear this again? Probably not.
2: Yeah, like
1: and
2: mine.
1: Then, you know, okay, like, am I going to have children? Is it going to be a little girl? Would she feel pressured? I was like, oh, you know what? Let's try and get some money back. And I kept the veil for her.
2: That's beautiful.
1: Yeah.
2: Yeah.
1: Julie in Narrabundah, good morning.
3: Good morning.
1: Have you worn your wedding dress again?
3: I have. I have to put a disclaimer in.
1: Julie, where are you? Are you at the bottom of Lake Burley Griffin?
3: Oh.
1: And do you have us on speakerphone?
3: I was at the bottom of Lake Burley Griffin, but I've come back for air.
1: Oh, it is cold for a swim, but we're glad to have you back. Start
3: Thank
1: again.
3: You. Okay, I have to put a disclaimer on because I've only worn it once again in public, but I have worn it. I've worn it on every 10th anniversary so far. And I love the idea of wear it again dinner party. That would be amazing. But, it was made by a friend and she put such a lot of effort into it. There is no way I can part with it.
1: Oh, that's beautiful. And when you say you wear it every 10th anniversary, how long have you been married?
3: Over 40 years. We're coming up towards the 50th. Yeah.
2: Congratulations.
1: And another round of applause. applause for the fact that Julie still fits into it.
2: Oh, Julie.
1: I look back at photos of me in my wedding dress. I'm like, oh, back when I had a waist. Isn't that nice?
3: Look, I don't know that I'll fit into it for the 50th.
1: Oh, I'm sure you will. Oh, that's an inspiration, Julie.
3: It doesn't matter if I don't, because it won't be public.
2: Yeah. Okay. You pop it on anyway and wear it.
1: Do a few more laps in Lake Billy Griffin, Jules. You'll fit into it, babe. Don't you worry, okay?
3: Brilliant.
2: Bye.
3: Thank you.
1: That's gorgeous. That's so good. We're going to ask you whether you want to sleep with us after 8 o'clock.
2: Wow.
1: Is it going to get creepy?
2: Is it already?

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4: Yuma and good morning, I'm Kate Rice. The upcoming ACT budget will include almost $59 million to support community services in the capital. There's almost $24 million over 4 years in direct new funding for organisations, plus funds for community legal assistance organisations and money to support homelessness services. ACT Treasurer Chris Steele says it's about giving the sector funding certainty so it can continue delivering the essential frontline services Canberrans need. If you can help identify two men who allegedly assaulted two other men in the city in November last year, then ACT police are keen to hear from you. Witnesses or anyone with info are asked to come forward following the alleged assault outside a restaurant in the early hours of November 9. There are photos up on the ACT policing social pages. It's International Missing Children's Day, a chance to raise awareness and highlight the ongoing challenges for families and investigators. Detective Sergeant Craig Marriott from ACT Police says police receive more than 50,000 missing persons reports each year in Australia.
10: These investigations can't be conducted in isolation by police. We do rely on information from the public in order to progress them, and the more awareness we can put out there, the more success we hope to have.
4: The longest running missing children's case in the ACT is Megan Mulquinney, who disappeared back in 1984. Barnaby Joyce says his party isn't getting ahead of itself, despite a weekend poll finding One Nation would be the opposition if an election was held today. The former National telling Channel 9 a lot can still change.
11: It's a poll. It's indicative. It's not the vote on the day. Don't get carried away with ourselves. Don't get hubristic. It's an incredible honour that's been indicated, but it's, there's a lot of time between now and the election.
4: And the sporting event that allows athletes to use performance-enhancing drugs kicks off in the US today. The Enhanced Games gets underway in Vegas. Now, Canberra's Fuel Watch fuel hike got you. VW Electric ID4, now $59,990. Drive away at Lennox Volkswagen Phillip. A litre of unleaded will set you back an average of $1.85, while diesel is sitting at $2.61 a litre.
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4: The Giants secured themselves a 78-point win over the Brisbane Lions yesterday with the final score 166-88. In the NRL, the Cowboys have shot up to sixth on the table with a 30-18 win over South Sydney. And the Brumbies women turn their attention to the final trial match ahead of the start of the season next month. They'll go up against the Waratahs on Saturday, coming off the back of a 40-15 loss to the Western Force on the weekend.
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4: Partly cloudy and 19 the top today, 16 and rain tomorrow, then a shower or two and 18 on Wednesday. 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
3: Good morning, everybody. Thank you for sharing your morning with us. Would you like to sleep with Kristen and Nige? 62421063. If you're hanging for a nap, I love the in planning this morning. This is the only thing that Kate walked in and she was like, So this whole sleep with Kristen and Nige thing, could you just give me some more detail around that?
14: Well, yeah, as I said, usually I'm not here for this bit and all I see on the board is sleep with Kristen and Nige, and it's in red letters as well on the show planning board.
3: That's so
14: good. But that's all I know about it.
3: So Friday, we're live from Sleep Doctor in Fishwick.
14: Yes.
3: Surprise. Hopefully that's in your diary.
14: I'm excited about this. Yes, I knew about that part.
3: Because you're supposed to be there as well.
14: Hooray.
3: Do you know that they've organised pyjamas for us all?
14: Stop it.
3: Of course they have.
14: Stop it.
3: We've got Kristen and Nige blankets.
14: Wait,
3: everybody,
14: with your face on them?
3: I think it's got our face on it, yeah. But I think it's one of the professional photos that they've chosen, rather than, I thought it might be one of those funny ones that you do.
14: Yeah,
15: the caricatures.
3: Yeah, or when you get Poppy's face and you get Poppy's face on socks and there's a whole stack of them.
14: Not that.
3: It's not those.
14: It's life size, Kristen.
3: I think so, yeah.
15: I am here for that. It's going
3: to
15: be weird.
3: Anyway, the thing that you really do need to know is that everyone who joins us will go home with a $150 voucher from the Sleep Doctor.
14: Great.
3: But one person gets a whole new bed. And I mean adjustable. It's the Manchester. It's the pillows. It's the everything. They come and get your old bed. It's a whole thing.
14: Fabulous.
3: So just ring us here and let us know why you need a nap. Hey?
14: So many reasons.
3: Plead your case.
14: Oh, call us now.
3: And one person will go through. I can already see Terry and Harrison, and all it says on the screen is menopause.
16: Tonight I feel so weak.

0: 9 past 8, your Monday morning. Melissa Etheridge, bring me some water. It's Kristen and Nige. Let's sleep with them.
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2: Oh, I think like most things on this show, we started with the title of the competition, Sleep with Kristen and Nige.
0: It's a great title.
2: We just worked backwards.
3: It's all you need, right?
2: A Friday morning, if you want a nap, let us know right throughout the week why you need a nap, and you could be napping with us at the Sleep Doctor in Fishwick.
3: And winning a fabulous prize.
2: Yeah. Oof. There's like a whole shebang, amazing queen adjustable bed that we'll be giving away with all of the Manchester, all of the pillows.
0: Just want the pyjamas.
2: Oh.
0: I just want the pyjamas.
2: Everybody's getting the pyjamas. That's fine. They're even taking away your old bed.
3: And I love that part because that's the tricky part. What do you do with your old...
2: Yeah, no one's carrying it out.
3: Yeah.
2: It's too hard. Let's go to Margaret in Tuggers to say good morning. Hi, Margaret.
4: Good morning.
2: Oh, how are you?
4: I'm very well, thanks. How are you?
2: How's your sleep, Marg?
4: Oh, you know, dreaming about the Raiders.
3: Oh, yes.
2: And is that why you would like to nap, so that you can dream about the Raiders?
4: Oh, absolutely. Winning the league 2026. We're going to do it.
3: I love that optimism.
2: I love the positivity,
3: yes,
2: Marg.
3: Yes.
2: I love the positivity. Do you have a favourite player?
4: Oh, do I have a favourite player? Oh, like Ricky's son, the new fella. Yeah.
3: No, I love fella.
4: He is very good.
2: Very good. Thanks, Muggle. Let's go to Keely producing.
5: That is Jed Stewart.
2: Are you thinking of Jed Stewart?
4: Jed.
2: Oh, that's Ricky's son, Mark, so be careful.
4: Yeah.
2: Be careful. All right, my doll. Thank you. Hold the line for us. I love that Terry in Harrison... she rang up our producer and she said, I've got one word. Menopause.
3: Yes.
2: Terry. Clap her in, everybody.
3: Terry. Welcome.
2: How are you, mate? Terry, where are you?
3: Are you there?
2: Oh, no. Is this the foggy brain,
3: stop
2: Terry?
3: Stop it.
2: You know, it's really hilarious that Kate and I are starting. We're starting our own journey as 40-year-old women, aren't we?
3: What?
2: Just
3: no, like, you're exactly right.
2: Yeah. Stepping into a little
6: Hello?
2: Perry.
3: Oh, wait, is that Terry?
2: Terry, thank God.
6: I'm here.
3: Oh,
6: I'm here.
3: Goodness.
6: Okay.
2: Did you have a hot flush, love?
6: One word. Holy cow, menopause.
2: Yeah, that's right? Three, but yeah,
6: now,
2: no, got it.
6: I know you ladies are a good 20 years off of this, when you get there, it sucks,
2: yeah.
6: Right? Mm-hmm. Hot flashes, night sweats. What I really need is some good, breathable bedding to help me get through these horrible nights.
2: Yes.
6: And I need a new firm mattress to support my aging back.
2: Oh, Terry, 100%.
6: I would love to sleep with Kristen and Nige and Kate and whoever else may be there. Please.
2: Terry gets around. And look, I'm not going to lie to you, Terry. Even when your phone cut out and we knew that you had rung our producer and said menopause, I was still going to give it to you anyway. Yes. So... We'll see you on Friday, Tom.
6: Okay, thank you.
2: We can swap stories.
3: Yes, please, help us.
2: Our favourite is the hair loss.
3: Oh, yeah.
2: Isn't that fun? Isn't it fun?
3: Oh,
2: it's a privilege being a woman. All right, Terry, see you on Friday, babe.
6: Thank you so much.
2: Another chance for you tomorrow.
3: Awesome.
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7: In Hume, the Monaro Highway cramping up northbound approaching Lanyon Drive and the roadwork zone. Over to Holder, Cotter Road eastbound bunching up, coming up to Tuggeranong Parkway. In the CBD, Parksway eastbound bumper to bumper approaching Anzac Parade. And in Whitlam, William Hovell Drive also slowing eastbound approaching Coppins Crossing Road. Barton Highway moving well this morning. Halt to Murrumbateman, 14-minute run. 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
1: Morning, everybody. Are we talking hair here, Kate?
2: We certainly are. Scientists have had their say on how often we should be washing our hair, and absolutely not. How often do you, if it's not too personal a question, how often do you wash your hair?
1: Honey, that's not a personal question at all.
2: Okay.
1: With everything that we've ever talked about, I love that you're...
2: I just like to be careful, you know. Oh, you pulled your headphones out. You all right?
1: I unplugged myself. I've got curly hair.
2: Curly girl
1: so
2: routine.
1: I might be a little bit different, but I go probably once every 4 days.
2: Okay, yeah, that's about the same as me. Once or twice a week is generally what I go for. On the recommendation from my hairdresser, because I have coloured hair,
1: yes.
2: And, you know, you want to retain your colour and not have it look a bit washed out or whatever else.
1: Yes.
2: Anyway, you've got your curly girl hair routine. Mine's about the same once or twice a week. According to experts, your hair is usually happiest and healthiest when it is washed 5 or 6 times a week.
1: Oh, my goodness, no.
2: This is from the Daily Mail. In one trial, researchers found that washing almost every day led to the best scalp conditions. Absolutely okay. Not.
1: First of all, the Daily Mail, where we go to for the news. So let's unpack that first. But, yeah, wouldn't you think just the natural oils of your scalp and your skin, like washing it every day, and also just imagine the shampoo and conditioner you're going
2: through. How much you'd be going through. I reckon it depends a lot on how long your hair is as well. My hair is quite long at the moment, and I reckon that, yeah, I wouldn't wash it more than once or twice a week anyway because heat styling it, like giving it a blow dry afterwards or whatever, I couldn't do that every day. Although my arms would get very strong.
1: Who has this time?
2: I don't know.
1: Who's washing their hair every day?
2: Not me. Maybe, you know what? Maybe some people are. Brad, how often are you?
0: I wash my head every night, but that's because it's just head. There's a little bit of hair across the back, and I wash my beard. That's like once a week. Yeah. But my scalp is very clean because it does get washed every day.
1: See? I'm like, babe. Don't ask Brad how often he washes his hair. You ask me whether it's a personal question. Poor Brad, he doesn't hardly have
2: Brad
1: any hair.
2: Brad volunteered that information before. I think it's great. Wait, someone's on the line.
1: It's Barney in Queanbeyan.
2: Okay. Are we not talking to Barney about it?
1: Okay. I don't know.
2: Okay, no, that's fair. All right,
1: that's hilarious.
2: I'm going to say, yeah, 5 or 6 times a week. That's a lot of hair
1: washing. That's a lot. Once a week. Let's call the Daily Mail back and we'll say, you know what, girls?
2: We'll call the scientists and say, we've got other ideas, scientists.
1: Once a week is fine. Thank you very much.
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1: All of a sudden the intern doesn't have a job anymore. 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
2: Ooh.
1: Of course, you can get it at Harvey Norman, but they brought it in and we're using it here at work at the moment. 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
3: Yuma and good morning, I'm Kate Rice. ACT police are looking for witnesses after a white ute was allegedly driven the wrong way on the Tuggeranong Parkway on Saturday night, resulting in at least three separate collisions. Police say it happened northbound on the parkway with crashes between Hindmarsh Drive and the Cotter Road and one person taken to hospital. Anyone with info or dashcam footage is asked to call Crime Stoppers. Canberra's public hospital doctors step up their fight for better pay with more bans and stoppages kicking in this week. The doctors' union says there's a ban on staff meetings from today, plus the 20-minute strike and a ban on using Microsoft Teams tomorrow, and doctors involved won't attend walk-in centres on Wednesday. It's as ACT doctors' wages have slipped to the second lowest in Australia. The ACT's independent senator has reportedly left the door open for the possibility of forming a political party of independence. David Pocock has told ABC's insiders it's a big question and he doesn't know what it looks like in the future, but he says at the moment his focus is on serving Canberrans in his role in the Senate. A local community advocacy group is thrilled the missing middle housing reforms have been approved. It means plans to build more medium density housing in our local suburbs are even closer. Greater Canberra convener Howard McLean says it's a major step forward.
4: The fact that we are finally this close to the finish line is fantastic, and we're really happy that we're nearly at the point where we can actually get these reforms in place, creating more homes for Canberrans.
3: The approved amendment will now go to the ACT Assembly to see if members support it. And confidence is growing that a deal to end the war in Iran will be reached, although Donald Trump insists he won't be rushed. The US president has posted, relations with Tehran are becoming more professional and productive.
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3: Former Blues coach Brad Fittler believes New South Wales hold the upper hand heading into Wednesday's series opener with rain forecast this week. Freddie telling Channel 9 that should favour the Blues.
6: There's going to be a lot of rain around early in the weekend. I think they're saying about 10 to 20 mil on Wednesday. So I'm a Blue, so I say it favours us. We've got a great kicking game.
3: A record-breaking 14-goal third quarter has propelled the Giants to a 166-88 win over the Lions in Sydney. The Giants blew the game apart after halftime with Toby Green and Jake Stringer finishing with 5 goals apiece. And mixed results for Canberra Brave in their ice hockey games over the weekend. The Brave took a 5-3 win over Central Coast Rhinos yesterday after a 3-2 loss to the Sydney Ice Dogs on Saturday.
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3: Partly cloudy and 19 today, 16 and rain tomorrow, then a shower or two and 18 on Wednesday. 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
8: Happy Monday, friends.
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8: We are about to lead into I think something that has almost become our favourite part of the show.
3: 100%.
8: Don't you think?
3: Yep.
8: Kiddies, would you like to play the $100 Minute? 6242 1063. Our gorgeous film producer, Keely, put it together for us today.
3: Thanks, Keely.
8: So thank you. And
9: we've done the questions. We've got the questions correct.
8: I know. On question number 6, because I did.
9: Is that the math
8: one? No, I did just go through it with Brad and Kate. here's a little heads up. The question is, how many legs does a spider have? And Kate screamed, too many. So I will take either eight or too many.
3: Thank you.
8: In the quiz this morning. She can.

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1: All right, clap her in, team. Yay. It's Maddie, who is 12, from Gowrie, who's playing this morning. Hello, Maddie.
2: Hi.
1: How was your weekend, beautiful girl? What did you get up to?
2: Not much. I wasn't really allowed to do much. I'm quite restricted at the moment because I broke my ankle.
1: Oh, darling. I'm so sorry to hear that. Are you in a funky, like, moon boot or something?
2: Yeah.
1: Yeah. They can be cool.
3: Yeah.
1: We hear, if you win this morning, that you want to spend the money on buying some gear for your horse.
2: Yes.
1: Oh, very good.
3: Oh, beautiful.
1: Was the horse what led to the broken ankle?
2: No. Yeah, no.
1: Okay. Just checking. I'm just checking to see what Mum and Dad might think. But we will check that 60 seconds on the clock for you, my gal. Just say pass if you need, and we'll come back to it if there's time. Okay.
3: Good luck.
1: What is the colour of an emerald?
2: Green.
1: What Disney character's nose grows whenever he lies?
2: Pinocchio.
1: Where is the Great Pyramid of Giza?
2: Egypt.
1: What is a group of fish called?
2: School.
1: What is 9 plus 11?
2: 20.
1: How many legs does a spider have?
2: 8.
1: Which animal is known as the king of the jungle?
2: Lion.
1: What is H2O commonly known as?
2: Water.
1: What colour do you get when you mix yellow and red?
2: Purple.
1: What is the largest planet in the solar system?
2: Saturn.
1: Jupiter.
3: Oh, that was such a good effort. 8 out of 10 correct. So, yeah, the only ones you missed, what colour do you get when you mix red and yellow? That's orange. And what's the largest planet in the solar system? It's Jupiter.
1: Yes.
2: Thank you.
3: 8 out of 10.
1: What's that? Still 40 bucks.
3: $40.
1: $40, Maddie. So congratulations.
2: Thank you.
1: Best of luck with healing that ankle, okay?
2: Yes. Thank you.
1: My darling. Oh, my God. So cute.
3: Love that. Great effort.
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5: In Hume, the Monaro Highway cramping up northbound approaching Lanyon Drive and the roadwork zone. Over to Holder, Cotter Road eastbound bunching up, coming up to Tuggeranong Parkway. In the CBD, Parksway eastbound bumper to bumper approaching Anzac Parade. And in Whitlam, William Hovell Drive also slowing eastbound approaching Coppins Crossing Road. Barton Highway moving well this morning. Halt to Murrum Bateman, 14-minute run. Canberra drivers, are your licence details up to date? 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

0: If you would like to sleep with Kristen and Nige, we are giving you the chance to do it on Friday at Sleep Doctor. Four of you will be sleeping with Kristen and Nige, and one will be going home with a whole bed and maybe some really cool pajamas. Yep.
1: Kristen and Nige's Entertainment Report. With renowned Australian entertainment reporter, Pete Ford.
2: Yes, clap him in. Good morning.
3: Thank you, Kate. Thank you, Kristen.
2: Where do we start, my love? Should we talk about everything we know about Taylor Swift's wedding, or do we start with the weird Trump AI Stephen Colbert video?
4: What was that?
3: Yeah. Well, firstly, let's take a look at Taylor Swift's wedding because I don't know much about it.
2: Mm-hmm.
3: This is what surprises me. Everyone is saying it's happening on July 3.
2: Yep.
3: And that's only, what, 5 weeks away. And happening in New York City. So the plan was they looked at a whole bunch of different venues, and from what I'm hearing, they thought the best thing to do in terms of security and keeping it all in one place so people don't have to go moving from one venue to another venue. You can have paparazzi everywhere, potential security threats. Keep it in one place. Rent out an entire hotel. See, people can stay there. They've got the ballroom there. They've got other function rooms there. Do it all there. So that seems to be what's happening. But you think more would be leaking out about who's been invited? The only thing I've seen leak out so far is an unknown person, unnamed person, saying, "I'm angry because I only got a single invitation."
2: Yes. I can't bring a plus one.
4: No plus one for you.
3: No plus one. So, and other people, obviously, if this person even exists, obviously isn't like a big time celebrity, because you would never do that to any major stars.
2: Mm. The only other thing that I saw too was that apparently seven designers got the brief to design a dress but had to sign an NDA. So she'll have seven dresses choose on the day.
3: The NDA part of that would be true, but I don't believe seven designers have done a dress. I don't buy that one at all.
2: Maybe.
3: She would have somebody who she wants to favour and give them the honour of doing it. So, yes, they would be signing an NDA.
4: Maybe it's to throw us off the scent, though. They're just saying there's seven designers, so it's like, who could it be?
3: Oh, see, you're good. You're one step ahead of the press.
2: Pete, describe the Stephen Colbert Trump AI video for anyone who didn't see it.
3: Yeah, well, you know, people now can create these amazing things for the AI, and it's fairly simple and fairly quick to do. And you look at it sometimes, you think, is that real or not? So one went around the other day, which was Stephen Colbert out there supposedly hosting his last show, and in walks Trump and grabs him by the scruff of the neck and lifts him up and takes him over to a huge, trash can thing and throws him straight into it with all the rubbish. And everyone claps and cheers. Now, that in itself is not so extraordinary. There have been kind of various versions of that. But what made this extraordinary is that then Donald Trump himself, with his social media accounts, and also the official White House media account, then went and actually retweeted it and reposted it for everybody to see.
2: Oh.
3: So, look, is that funny? Is it disrespectful? It's probably both those things, to be honest. But
2: yes.
3: I'm not sure it's right if it's for, the White House themselves to actually be sharing it.
4: Wow,
2: it's not really presidential, is it?
4: I'd love to know what Stephen Colbert thinks as well. I feel like he would have a hot take on it.
2: Yeah.
3: But the weird thing, Colbert over the weekend, after he finished, all the hoopla of hosting his last show, he went to a little country town and hosted a local community TV show.
2: Oh, my God, cute.
3: Because under the terms of his contract, he's not allowed to go and host another professional TV show, but he went to this little country town and hosted this little tiny show, and it got some great guests for them, and they can't sue him, and they can't go in for intellectual property because it's not a paid gig.
2: I love it.
4: Good on you.
2: What a way to go out.
4: Yeah.
2: Thanks, Pete.
3: Have a great day.
4: You too. Bye.

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9: Yuma and good morning, I'm Kate Rice. More funding on the way for community services in Canberra out of the upcoming ACT budget. The ACT government's announced almost $59 million will go towards frontline services and areas in the sector that need it most. There's almost $24 million over 4 years in direct new funding for organisations, including ACT Shelter. There's close to $15 million for community legal assistance associations and money to support homelessness services too. The federal government is launching an ad campaign to help women who are going through menopause and perimenopause. It's hoped the campaign, which will be rolled out across radio, TV and social media, will help break the stigma of talking about menopause. Health Minister Mark Butler has told the ABC he hopes the campaign helps to break the silence.
10: This campaign really is about raising awareness, particularly among women, but also among partners, to understand the signs, to recognise those signs, to be able to do some research on our very detailed website now, or go and seek help if you think you need it.
9: Police are asking for our help to identify two men following an alleged assault in the city on November 9 last year. It's alleged two other men were left with serious injuries following the incident outside a restaurant on the corner of Kooyong Street and Genge Street. A chance to reflect on the deep sense of loss felt when a child disappears. That's the focus this International Missing Children's Day. Detective Sergeant Craig Marriott from ACT Policing says it's important to highlight the ongoing challenges for investigators and families.
11: There's a constant challenge that families are experiencing psychologically, and that, you know, they're retaining that eternal hope that there will be a positive outcome. But I guess in the back of their minds is also that practical understanding that that may not be the case.
9: The Royal Commission on Anti-Semitism and Social Cohesion will hear from the head of Australia's spy agency today. It'll focus on the Bondi terror attack, with some hearings expected to be closed to the public. A coronial inquest begins today into the deaths of Desi Freeman and the two police officers he gunned down on a remote property in Victoria's northeast. And the magpie has won the Aussie bird count. 5 million birds were counted during a week-long national counting frenzy in October last year.
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9: The Giants managed to secure a win against the Lions yesterday, winning by 78. They'll next take on the Demons on Sunday night. And the Brumbies have secured themselves a spot in the Super Rugby Pacific Finals after Friday night's win over the Waratahs.
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9: Partly cloudy and 19 today. 16 and rain tomorrow, then a shower or two and 18 on Wednesday. 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
19: Normally Nige would be here now picking the music for the next hour, but seeing as though he is out sick, hi, it's Brad. I'll be doing it. And we were talking earlier with Kate and Kristen and I about the musical, the classical music at Thuggers Maccas that would be distracting for people to make them stop listening. And I thought, why don't we do this whole hour with songs like The Ketchup Song and The Macarena and, you know, all those irritating, horrible earworms that could just drive you crazy. But I thought, that would just be mean. Let's definitely not do that. What we will do, though, is play just great music with The Calling, some James, some Alanis Morissette. And remember, it is the 9 to 5 no-repeat workday, so if we do play the same song twice, 62421063, and you could score for yourself $8,000. 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

It's Mix 106.3, playing The Calling, wherever you will go, your Monday morning, 18 past 9. G'day, it's Brad here, in for Nige, who would usually be picking the music right about now, but I'm just going to stick with the playlist and keep it all rock steady. I was also just watching up on the TV that they got the entertainment report about all the cool new shows that are starting May, June, July of this year. You got that Big Bang spin-off, Stuart Fails to Save the Universe. House of the Dragon, Season 3. I think you get one episode of that, and then you have to wait 3 years before you get another one because it's so few and far between. New season of Harry Potter, Ted Lasso, Silo Season 3, all that stuff really cool to look forward to. I haven't seen what the movies are doing yet, but I'm sure there's some great ones of those as well. Remember, if you want to sleep with Kristen and I, listen for the cue to call tomorrow morning because you could win yourself an entire bedroom package. How awesome would that be? Get rid of your old one. They'll even take it away from you. And it all goes down at a live broadcast, Sleep Doctor, this Friday, May 29. Alanis Morissette plays in the next 10 minutes. Michael Jackson as well. Here's the Eurythmics.

0: It's your 9 to 5, no repeat work day. On Mix 106.3, playing George Ezra. And if we play George Ezra another time again during the day, and that specific song, Budapest, 6242-1063, and it could give you $1,000 with your 9 to 5 no repeat work day. Now, tomorrow morning with Kristen and Nige, remember, if you want to get a new bed and you want to take a nap with, well, sleep with Kristen and Nige is what we're doing here, all you have to do is call through 6242-1063 and give us a reason why you need a nap. Is your bed, the one you've got now, is it just plain crap and you want to get rid of it and get yourself a new one? That is probably the best reason to get a new bed. Maybe you want a slightly larger one because you and your partner are sleeping in a single. Very cozy, but you want something a little bit on the better side. Maybe all brand new Manchester, new pillows, new bed frame, new mattress. It'll all be new. And all you have to do is sleep with Kristen and I to get it tomorrow morning, 6242-1063. Why do you need a nap? After the break, some Savage Garden. I play some Oz Crawl next.
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0: 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Roxette, The Look. Hey, it's Brad here. I'm out. Pat is in after the break, after the news and the sport and the weather. He'll play some Soul Asylum. And some Fleetwood Mac next.
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